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0: Jenny Horton and the Battle of New Orleans. How you doing? It's Mike Tatter on your Sunday night, winding down the weekend. Dentists tell us that we should floss our teeth daily. Not everyone loves the idea of dragging string through their teeth. Get this. Survey says 36% of American adults would choose an unpleasant activity or chore like cleaning the toilet over daily flossing. What?
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Darling, I've wasted a lot of years not seeing the real you. 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

0: Johnny Rodriguez, Mike Tyler on your Sunday night, winding down the weekend. All right, who do you love? Your yawn just may give you away. They say yawning, though it is thought to be contagious, but a new study actually revealed that we don't usually yawn after seeing a stranger or an acquaintance do it. Instead, you're most likely to yawn after someone you care about does it. So we tend to imitate the behavior of friends and family, but rarely do we do the same for just random people.
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0: Clara Gatlin and the Gatlin Brothers. Mike Tyler hanging out with you on the weekend, winding down your Sunday fun day. All right, let's be honest. Have you ever pretended to be sick just to get out of going to a party? Lots of summer parties and cookouts, right? Well, if you have, you're not alone. What? Yeah. Almost one in three people, 32%, actually admitted that they've pretended to be sick just to avoid going to a social commitment. Really? You really had to lie about that? You know what? I think it is. You're just getting a little older. You know, you make plans and you figure out, yeah, we'll go do that. And then when that time comes, you're just like, can we just stay home, watch movies, maybe listen to the radio? Just saying.
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2: Here's the latest forecast from the Kick AM Weather Center. A heat advisory begins at noon tomorrow and remains in effect until 8 p.m. tomorrow night. Lows level off around 71 tonight under partly cloudy skies. Easterly winds around 5 miles per hour. Right now, 82.

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1: 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I've

came to see him one last time. Oh, and we all wondered if she would. And it kept running through my mind. This time, he's over her for good.

0: Awesome, George Jones. It's Mike Tanner, just steamrolling through the weekend, jumping into another great hour of country music on this Sunday night as you and I wind the weekend down together. Got some Emmy Lou Harris coming up in just a few minutes. Right now, had a request for some Ricky Van Shelton. So let's go ahead and do that right now.
1: When

0: It's Mike Tatter winding down the weekend, playing the most country music on your Sunday fun day. So the FCC just approved a test of a giant space mirror that will beam sunlight down to Earth at night over an area of roughly about 3 miles wide. It's a test. And with plans of 10 to thousands of more satellites, if this succeeds, astronomers and scientists warn that these sunlight on demand satellites and other weird space stuff like orbital AI data centers and space-based solar beams could actually disrupt folks' sleep cycle, could threaten wildlife and pilots when they're flying, and it could seriously interfere with astronomy. We'll see.
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4: Here's the latest forecast from the Kick AM Weather Center. A heat advisory begins at noon tomorrow and remains in effect until 8 p.m. tomorrow night. Lows level off around 71 tonight under partly cloudy skies. Easterly winds around 5 miles per hour. Currently, it's 81 degrees.

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That's Dolly Parton. How you doing? It's Mike Tyler rolling through the weekend with the most country music. All right, Americans, we love our pizza and a Reddit new survey this week. We'll talk about that in a few minutes.

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0: Hank Williams Jr. on your Sunday night. Mike Tutter winding down the weekend. Americans love pizza, don't we? Yes, we do. They say in the U.S., 350 slices are eaten every second, while 40% of us eat pizza at least once a week. I do not do that, but I do love pizza. They say the reason why pizza is so popular is that humans are drawn to foods that are fatty, sweet, rich, and complex. Pizza has all the components. It's cheesy, it's fatty, the meat toppings tend to be rich, the sauce is sweet. Oh, now I want pizza.
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I was sitting

0: That is Tom T. Hall. I'm Mike Tatter. Thank you so much for letting me be a part of your weekend.
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2: Here's the latest forecast from the Kick AM Weather Center. A heat advisory begins at noon tomorrow and remains in effect until 8 p.m. tomorrow night. Lows level off around 71 tonight under partly cloudy skies. Easterly winds around 5 miles per hour. Currently, it's 81 degrees.

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1: 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Whoa.

How you doing, friend? It's Mike Tatter jumping into another great hour of country music on your Sunday fun day, winding down the weekend together. Thanks for coming along for the ride. We got some Bobby Bear coming up. We'll get to that after Charlie Pride.

0: That is Bobby Bear. It's Mike Tatter on your Sunday night, winding down the weekend. If you're a new parent, they say an unhealthy diet for the first 3 years of your child's life has a lasting effect on IQ when they become teenagers. So infants' diets low in fruits, veggies, whole grains, and dairy, but high in sugary and processed foods are linked to lower IQ levels later in life. Crucially, low intake of dairy and fruits in early childhood shows one of the strongest links to lower teenage IQ. So let's eat healthy fruits, veggies, and dairy.
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Here's the latest forecast from the Kick AM Weather Center. A heat advisory begins at noon tomorrow and remains in effect until 8 p.m. tomorrow night. Lows level off around 71 tonight under partly cloudy skies. Easterly winds around 5 miles per hour. Right now, 79.

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0: Brandon Ronstadt on your Sunday night. It's Mike Tyler keeping you company on the weekend as we wind things down together. This is sad. Nearly 40% of divorces nationwide now involve couples age 50 or older. People are calling this trend the gray divorces with no regrets. That's just sad.
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0: favorites from him. That's my job. Mike Tyler on your Sunday night, winding down the weekend, playing the most country music. So the folks at Allstate released their annual study of the best and worst drivers in the good old U.S. of A. based on accident rates. Looks like Brownsville, Texas is the best drivers in the country. All right, so who has the worst? Well, if you said Boston, Massachusetts, well, then you'd be correct. So if you're planning a vacation, just, you know, keep that in mind, who's the best and worst drivers, right?
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2: Here's the latest forecast from the Kick AM Weather Center. A heat advisory begins at noon tomorrow and remains in effect until 8 p.m. tomorrow night. Lows level off around 71 tonight under partly cloudy skies. Easterly winds around 5 miles per hour. Right now, 79.

That is Don Williams. It's Mike Tatter playing the most country music, winding down the weekend together. I do appreciate you tuning in. Did have a request tonight for some Ronnie Millsap. We'll get to that coming up here in just a few minutes. Right now, how about we keep the country coming tonight with some Tim McGraw? Let's go back a few years where the green grass froze. I do appreciate

0: not including the potential copay that you're going to have at the hospital when you wipe out wearing these pants. So I guess it's happening a lot. And there's actually a hashtag out there, if you haven't seen it yet, called hashtag Zara Trousers. And the folks on TikTok, they have actually been showing their videos, complaining about it, and then showing their battle wounds after wearing these pants. So just from looking at them, my first thought would be like, man, you are going to fall if you wear those pants. Well, they are.
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4: Here's the latest forecast from the Kick AM Weather Center. A heat advisory begins at noon tomorrow and remains in effect until 8 p.m. tomorrow night. Lows level off around 71 tonight under mainly clear skies. Winds out of the east around 5 miles per hour. Currently 75.

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0: look at this. One of our favorite horror movies from the 80s, A Nightmare on Elm Street, getting a reboot. Yep, it's in the works. Paramount Pictures has just closed the deal for the U.S. rights to the original screenplay of A Nightmare on Elm Street. The movie was written and directed by Wes Craven that kicked off the popular horror franchise. It looks like we're going to be getting a new one soon. I'll keep you posted. I'll probably go see it.
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0: It's Michael Martin Murphy. I'm Mike Tatter. 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
2: Here's the latest forecast from the Kick AM Weather Center. A heat advisory begins at noon tomorrow and remains in effect until 8 p.m. tomorrow night. Lows level off around 71 tonight under mainly clear skies. Winds out of the east around 5 miles per hour. Currently 75.

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0: That's Eddie Arnold. It's Mike Tyler, keeping you company, rolling through the third shift with the most country music. So Avengers Doomsday, they say, is going to be 2 hours and 45 minutes long. That's longer than Infinity Wars, but a little shorter than Endgame. This weekend, Odyssey came out, and that one was like almost 3 hours long. And I read a survey a couple of weeks ago that says the average American says that the perfect time for a movie is actually 88 minutes. So both those are way over the limit.
1: 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Did you know the IRS...

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5: Here's the latest forecast from the Kick AM Weather Center. A heat advisory begins at noon tomorrow and remains in effect until 8 p.m. tomorrow night. Lows level off around 71 tonight under partly cloudy skies. Winds out of the east around 5 miles per hour. Right now, it's 75 degrees.
6: Yeah, Breaker 19, this here's a rubber duck. You got a copy on me, Big Ben, come on. Yeah, 10-4, Big Ben, for sure, for sure. By golly, it's clean clear to Flagtown, come on. Yeah, it's a big 10-4 there, Big Ben. Yeah, we definitely got the front door, good buddy. Mercy sakes alive, looks like we got us a convoy.
7: Dark of the moon on the 6th of June in a Kenworth pulling logs. Cab over Pete with a reefer on and a Jimmy hauling hogs. We is heading for Bear on I-10 about a mile out of Shaky Town. I says, Pigpen, this here's a rubber duck and I'm about to put the hammer down.

0: back off them hogs. Good 10-4, about 5 miles or so. 10, roger, them hogs is getting intense up here.
1: By the time we got into Tulsa Town, we had 85 trucks in all. But they's a roadblock up on the Cloverleaf, and them bears was wall to wall. Yeah, them Smokies as thick as bugs on a bumper. They even had a bear in the air. I says, calling all trucks, this here's the duck. We about to go

0: sorry, Big Ben, you're still too close. Yeah, them hawks are starting to close up my sinuses. Mercy sakes, you better back off another 10.
1: Well, we rolled up Interstate 44 like a rocket sled on rails. We tore up all of our swindle sheets and left them setting on the scales. By the time we hit that shy town, them bears was getting smart. They'd brought up some reinforcements from the Illinois National Guard. There's armored cars and tanks and jeeps and rigs of every size. Yeah, them chicken coops was full of bears and choppers filled the skies. Well, we shot the line, we went for broke with 1,000 screaming trucks and 11 long-haired friends of Jesus in a chartreuse microbus.
0: Hey, rubber duck to Sodbuster, come on there, yeah. 10-4, Sodbuster, listen, you want to put that microbus in behind that suicide jockey? Yeah, he's hauling dynamite and he needs all the help he can get.
1: Well, we laid a strip for the Jersey Shore and prepared to cross the line. I could see the bridge was lined with bears, but it didn't have a doggone dime. I says, Pigpen, this here's a rubber duck. We just ain't gonna pay no toll. So we crashed the gate doing 98. I says, let them truckers.

0: much good them hogs out there for sure. Well, mercy sakes, good buddy, we're going to back on out here, so keep the bugs off your glass and the bears off your field.
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That's Dwight Yoakam. It's Mike Tyler rolling through the overnight, keeping you company for the third shift. Appreciate you tuning in. So I read a survey this week, guys. It's going to make you feel much better. Hang on. We'll talk about it in a few minutes.

0: Daddies. What you need is a sugar daddy. To Big Mamas. Roll on, roll on, Big Mama. We like to keep it in the family. 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

0: Barbara Fairchild, how you doing? It's Mike Tyler, keeping you company, rolling through the third shift with the most country music. Guys, this is probably one of the best things I've heard all week. Get this, taking notes. Women like men with a little meat on the bones. Yep. According to a new study from the University of Tennessee, researchers said that married women are happier in their marriages when their husbands are above the ideal weight range. We really can't go on the whole BMI weight thing. So, but anyway, because remember there was a study a couple weeks ago saying that the dad bod was out, but this one kind of contradicts that a little bit, and I'm going to go with this one.
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0: And St. Williams Jr., it's Mike Tyler. About time for me to get up on out of here. 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
2: Here's the latest forecast from the Kick AM Weather Center. A heat advisory begins at noon tomorrow and remains in effect until 8 p.m. tomorrow night. Lows level off around 71 tonight under partly cloudy skies. Winds out of the east around 5 miles per hour. Right now, it's 75 degrees.

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0: Sally's got some new frozen desserts. She's got a lot of good food items out there now. But her latest in the frozen food section, yeah. Check it out. All right, meanwhile, more music on the way here. We got Love or something like it right after this.
1: The U.S. Treasury quietly released its official financial report for 2025. It appears by its own numbers, the U.S. government seems insolvent. It's reported that the Treasury...

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2: Here's the latest forecast from the Kick AM Weather Center. A heat advisory begins at noon tomorrow and remains in effect until 8 p.m. tomorrow night. Lows level off around 71 overnight under partly cloudy skies. Easterly winds around 5 miles per hour. Right now, 73.

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0: George Jones, Tammy Wynette. We're going to hold on. All right, keep it right here on this 20th day of July, a Monday. More music to get you through it and get it started on the way with a good one. Hooked on a Feeling with B.J. 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

0: 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And more music on the way right here. 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
2: Here's the latest forecast from the Kick AM Weather Center. A heat advisory begins at noon tomorrow and remains in effect until 8 p.m. tomorrow night. Lows level off around 71 overnight under partly cloudy skies. Easterly winds around 5 miles per hour. Right now, 73.

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Music from Waylon and Amanda. Hey, you got the right radio station, the best music in the country. Let's keep it rolling with Mickey Gilley and his version of the Buddy Holly tune, True Love Ways.

0: Johnny Robinson, Devil Woman. If you like that, stick around. We got more of that kind of music coming right up. And a good one. I'm going to be somebody. Travis Tritt, right after this.
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3: Here's the latest forecast from the Kick AM Weather Center. A heat advisory begins at noon tomorrow and remains in effect until 8 p.m. tomorrow night. Lows level off around 71 overnight under partly cloudy skies. Easterly winds around 5 miles per hour. Right now, it's 72 degrees.

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classic from Crystal Gayle. On this 20th day of July, I'm Dave Sanders. Get comfortable and hang out. We got a lot more music on the way as you get up and slide off of those satin sheets.

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0: what we need. More of you. Bellamy Brothers. All right, stick around. We're going to hit the road with Ricky Skaggs. And buckle up, those Highway 40 blues on the way.
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2: Here's the latest forecast from the Kick AM Weather Center. A heat advisory begins at noon tomorrow and remains in effect until 8 p.m. tomorrow night. Lows level off around 71 overnight under partly cloudy skies. Easterly winds around 5 miles per hour. Right now, it's 72 degrees.

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6: Here's the latest forecast from the Kick AM Weather Center. A heat advisory begins at noon tomorrow and remains in effect until 8 p.m. tomorrow night. Lows level off around 71 overnight under partly cloudy skies. Easterly winds around 5 miles per hour. Currently 71.

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0: Tom T. Hall and, the year that Clayton Delaney died. Stick around. We got a lot more music coming up and a good one from Elvis. 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
2: Here's the latest forecast from the Kick AM Weather Center. A heat advisory begins at noon tomorrow and remains in effect until 8 p.m. tomorrow night. Lows level off around 71 overnight under partly cloudy skies. Easterly winds around 5 miles per hour. Currently 71.

The devil went down to Georgia. He was looking for a soul to steal. He was in a bind because he was way behind and he was willing to make a deal. When he came across this young man sawing on a fiddle and playing it hot, and the devil jumped up on a hickory stump and said, "Boy, let me tell you what. I guess you didn't know it, but I'm a fiddle player too. 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Now you play pretty good fiddle, boy, but give the devil his due. 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

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And then a band of demons

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Johnny said, "Devil, just come on back if you ever want to try again. 'Cause I told you once, you son of a gun, I'm

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0: little Sonny James and Young Love. Hey, if you like that, we got more on the way. Stick around for a good one from Tanya Tucker and Texas, When I Die.
1: The U.S. Treasury quietly released its official financial report for 2025. It appears by its own numbers, the U.S. government seems insolvent. It's reported that the Treasury shows about $6 trillion in assets and over $47 trillion in liabilities. Add it all up, and it looks like the U.S. owes more than $130 trillion it doesn't have. If that were a family, they'd earn $52,000 a year, spend $73,000, and already be more than $1 million underwater. 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

Here's the latest forecast from the Kick AM Weather Center. A heat advisory begins at noon today and remains in effect until 8 p.m. tonight. Lows dip down to about 71 overnight under partly cloudy skies, southeasterly winds around 5 miles per hour. Currently, it's 70 degrees.

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0: Johnny Duncan, Janie Fricky together, and it couldn't have been any better. Hopefully your Monday is starting off good. We'll keep the music coming your way with a good one from the Pure Prairie League after this.
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3: The U.S. Treasury quietly released its official financial report for 2025. It appears by its own numbers, the U.S. government seems insolvent. It's reported that the Treasury shows about $6 trillion in assets and over $47 trillion in liabilities. Add it all up, and it looks like the U.S. owes more than $130 trillion it doesn't have. If that were a family, they'd earn $52,000 a year, spend $73,000, and already be more than $1 million underwater. 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

0: 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Stick around. 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
2: Here's the latest forecast from the Kick AM Weather Center. A heat advisory begins at noon today and remains in effect until 8 p.m. tonight. Lows dip down to about 71 overnight under partly cloudy skies, southeasterly winds around 5 miles per hour. Currently, it's 70 degrees.

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on a warm summer's evening, on a train bound for nowhere, I met up with a gambler. 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

0: from a honky tonk, from a small town, or from a broken heart. 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

Thanks for spending a little bit of your Monday morning with us. 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From Dan Seals to Brooks and Dunn.

0: good stuff. Joe Stampley and a soul song. Stick around. More music on the way to help you get into a Monday morning with Reba. Yeah, also a good one from Charlie Pride with those night games after this.
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5: Here's the latest forecast from the Kick AM Weather Center. A heat advisory begins at noon today and remains in effect until 8 p.m. tonight. Lows level off around 70 overnight under partly cloudy skies. Winds out of the southeast around 5 miles per hour. Right now, it's 70 degrees.

Charlie Pride playing those night games this early Monday morning on this 20th of July. Good to have you tuned in. All right, stick around. We got a good one. We'll head back to school with Dottie West and a lesson in leaving.

0: triple digits. When you're hot, you're hot. On this 20th day of July, we know all about hot. All right, more music on the way. Try to keep you cool. A good one from Tennessee Ernie Ford in just a bit with 16 tons.
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2: Some people say a man is made out of mud. 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

0: 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Waylon on a Monday morning. 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
2: Here's the latest forecast from the Kick AM Weather Center. A heat advisory begins at noon today and remains in effect until 8 p.m. tonight. Lows level off around 70 overnight under partly cloudy skies. Winds out of the southeast around 5 miles per hour. Right now, it's 70 degrees.

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0: Great morning sing-along. Get us going there from Roger Miller. Can't help yourself, can you? That man of means by no means. I am Rick Morgan. Thanks for coming to with us here. Ready to roll through Monday the 20th with more great songs to sing along with. Tim McGraw coming right up, and one I know you'll sing along with from Mac Davis, too.
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2: Back a few months ago, I was headlining a great big nightclub. And he put me up a couple of days early. I came in a couple of days early, and they put me up at what they call the Star Suite. Now, here I am, headliner in one of the biggest nightclubs in the country, and I wake up at 8 o'clock in the morning in this Star Suite all by myself. Yeah, that's what I said, aww. But I did what I've always done, man, to cheer myself up. I picked up my guitar, I sat down, I wrote me a little song. Now, this is how it feels to be alone at the top of the hill and trying to figure out why.

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1: Really should sing that loud and proud every day, right? Mac Davis with more to go from John Connolly. Kenny Rogers, Kim Carnes on the way too. 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

0: John Conley, title track from that debut album, 1978. First time we heard that unique voice. I mean, we need more, and we got more, right? And yep, he wrote that one, too. More to come. Got the Oak Ridge Boys, John Michael Montgomery, Crystal Gayle on the way, too.
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2: Here's the latest forecast from the Kick AM Weather Center. A heat advisory begins at noon today and continues until 8 p.m. tonight. A mix of clouds and sun, with fog at times early today, with daytime highs approaching 93. Winds out of the south, 5 to 10 miles per hour. Currently, it's 69 degrees.

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Good morning on the way this hour. More great songs from Johnny Lee, Charlie Pride. Grab one from the Gatlin's coming right up. After guys head to the Grand Ole Opry tonight. Vince Gill.

0: Gatlin Brothers, another one of Larry's great songs. I am Rick Morgan. Thanks for making us part of your Monday morning here, the 20th of July. If you're of a certain age, like I am, you know exactly what you were doing on July 20th, 1969. Yep, watching that moon landing on TV. Got to stay up late. It was awesome. But Buzz Aldrin is still with us at 96 and immortalized forever now with the character Buzz Lightyear. Yes, kids, that's where they got the name from, Buzz Aldrin. But yeah, the moon landing. And we're getting ready to go back to the moon, too. Looking forward to that.
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1: Here's the latest forecast from the Kick AM Weather Center. A heat advisory begins at noon today and remains in effect until 8 p.m. tonight. High temperatures reach up to 93 and foggy early today under mainly clear skies. Winds out of the south, 5 to 10 miles per hour. Right now, 70.

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Johnny Lee had a little fun. Helps out on a Monday morning, doesn't it? Mel Tillis before that, still to come. We got Reba McEntire, Charlie Pride on the way too. 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
2: Here's a latest forecast from the Kick AM Weather Center. A heat advisory begins at noon today and remains in effect until 8 p.m. tonight. High temperatures reach up to 93 and foggy early today under mainly clear skies. Winds out of the south, 5 to 10 miles per hour. Right now, 70.

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Good morning on the way this hour. Here from Judd's, Brooks and Dunn, David Frizzell, and Shelly West. We'll then grab that first big hit from Conway Twitty right after. He's just trying to go keep his cool best he can while going crazy. I believe the only person who can do it be George Strait.

0: Back to 1958, Harold Lloyd Jenkins had just changed his name to Conway Twitty there in the summer of 58. They released that, and many folks thought it was Elvis Presley because Conway was influenced by Elvis. He tried to sound like him early on, and they figured it was Elvis using the name Conway Twitty. Conway, Arkansas, Twitty, Texas. That's how he came up with the name, and yes, the rest is history. Certainly one of the greatest songs of all time, and oh yeah, we have more.
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2: Here's the latest forecast from the Kick AM Weather Center. A heat advisory begins at noon today and continues until 8 p.m. tonight. A blend of clouds and sun with fog in spots early today with a high of 93. Winds out of the south, 5 to 10 miles per hour. Currently, it's 71 degrees.

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0: 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Can't go wrong, right? Thank you, Don Williams. More to come here. Got David Frizzell, Shelley West, also Mel Tillis, Brooks and Dunn on the way, too.
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2: Here's the latest forecast from the Kick AM Weather Center. A heat advisory begins at noon today and continues until 8 p.m. tonight. A blend of clouds and sun with fog in spots early today with a high of 93. Winds out of the south, 5 to 10 miles per hour. Currently, it's 71 degrees.

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Good morning. On the way this hour, here from Dwight Yoakam, Glenn Campbell, and Murray coming right up, too. And after we dig bean into country with Tracy Bird.

0: Dan Murray, title track from that 73 album. Of course, the Loggins of Messina, the year before, well, in 72 had a big hit with it, but she made it her own, of course. And more to come here. Got Reba McEntire standing by. Great Get You Down the Road song from Jerry Reed coming right up, too.
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3: Here's the latest forecast from the KICK AM Weather Center. A heat advisory begins at noon today and continues until 8 p.m. tonight. Sunshine mixed with clouds at times today, with daytime highs approaching 93. Winds out of the south, 5 to 10 miles per hour. Right now, 73.

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Reba McEntire, second number one from that groundbreaking Whoever's in New England album, really helped her win that first CMA Entertainer of the Year award, and she was off running on an incredible stretch, and she's kind of still on that stretch, isn't she? And more to come, got Dwight Yoakam Conway on the way too. 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

0: Dwight Yoakam, one of those rip your heart out, stomp on it songs. Rolling Stone put it on that list of 40 saddest country songs of all time, but that's what the greatest songs of all time are about. Emotion, right? Laughter, tears, everywhere in between, and we got you covered with that Alabama, Glen Campbell, Tanya Tucker all on the way.
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0: Tucker, 1986, got her seventh number one after a 10-year drought, and she's still going strong, hitting a few state fairs this summer. Be on the lookout. 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
2: Here's the latest forecast from the Kick AM Weather Center. A heat advisory begins at noon today and continues until 8 p.m. tonight. Sunshine mixed with clouds at times today, with daytime highs approaching 93. Winds out of the south, 5 to 10 miles per hour. Right now, 73.

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1: A lot of grill and burgers yesterday. Pickles and ketchup on mine, please. That is Charlie Pride and Ashley Blake. Well, the World Cup for 2026 has come to an end. What was the final score? And who won? In case you don't know, I know, and I'll

0: is Oh Pretty Woman with Roy Orbison. I'm Ashley Blake. Well, yesterday's FIFA World Cup 2026 final was going on, and it was pretty interesting from start to finish. It went in extra time. The final score was 1-0 Spain, 1 over Argentina. And that's the second time they've walked away with that World Cup championship. 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

Eddie Raven taking us to Mexico. 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

0: 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If you're digging on some chocolate, it's a good chance you could have the blues. If you need a sweet treat like gummies, what about sadness? 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
2: Here's the latest forecast from the Kick AM Weather Center. A heat advisory begins at noon today and continues until 8 p.m. tonight. Sunshine mixed with clouds at times today, with daytime highs approaching 93. Winds out of the south, 5 to 10 miles per hour. Currently, it's 79 degrees.

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4: Here's the latest forecast from the KICK AM Weather Center. A heat advisory begins at noon today and continues until 8 p.m. tonight. Sunshine mixed with clouds at times today, with daytime highs approaching 93. Winds out of the south, 5 to 10 miles per hour. Right now, 81.

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Willie Nelson taking us down memory lane with Whiskey River. You know, I love him. He's 93 years old. I saw him a couple of years back. I thought, I don't know how much longer he'll be performing, but I bet he does it until the end. He's put out a book, and it is due out November 10th. It's about his longest love affair, which is with his wife, Annie, and it's called The Last Leaf, Reflections on Late Life Creativity.

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1: David Allan Coe, The Ride. If you were to take a ride with somebody one last time, who would it be with? I always think I'd take my mom, put her in the passenger seat, buckle her in, and just take a long country road and ask her all kinds of questions that I didn't get to ask her when she was alive. And speaking of rides, you know, if you're going to buy a brand new vehicle this year, you're a distinct minority. 76% of car buyers this year have purchased a used vehicle instead of a brand.

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0: 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Americans, we don't always agree on the same things, but here are some things that we do agree on. 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
2: Here's the latest forecast from the Kick AM Weather Center. A heat advisory begins at noon today and continues until 8 p.m. tonight. Sunshine mixed with clouds at times today, with daytime highs approaching 93. Winds out of the south, 5 to 10 miles per hour. Right now, 81.

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Well, how do you feel about drinking something with caffeine in it right before you go to bed? We're going to talk about that coming up here in just a little bit.

0: Well, the race is always on fall asleep at night, isn't it? Now, some people can drink decaffeinated or caffeine right before going to bed and not have a problem falling asleep. Well, at least that's what they think. The experts say caffeine does shorten sleep and sometimes make it harder to fall asleep, but it almost always will affect the quality of a deep sleep. Meaning the 8 hours in bed that you think that you're getting some awesome sleep with may not really be as awesome as you think. Keep that in mind. 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
1: Here's the latest forecast from the KICK AM Weather Center. A heat advisory begins at noon today and remains in effect until 8 p.m. tonight. Ample sunshine expected today with daytime highs approaching 93. Southwest winds 5 to 10 miles per hour. Currently, it's 82 degrees.

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2: Here's the latest forecast from the Kick AM Weather Center. A heat advisory begins at noon today and remains in effect until 8 p.m. tonight. Ample sunshine expected today with daytime highs approaching 93. Southwest winds 5 to 10 miles per hour. Currently, it's 82 degrees.

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0: That is Ronnie Millsap. 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

0: your commute to work? Is it long or short? 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And also road rage. It can be a real danger, too, if you are commuting back and forth to work for long periods of time. So either take a little break in between your commute or maybe find a job a little closer to home.
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2: Here's the latest forecast from the Kick AM Weather Center. A heat advisory remains in effect. Ample sunshine expected this afternoon with daytime highs approaching 93. Southwest winds 5 to 10 miles per hour. Mainly clear tonight. Chance of thunderstorms. Lows dip down to about 77. Right now, 84.

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0: in the music awesome coming right out of that smart speaker. 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Another invention about crosswalks from a high schooler. I've got the scoop and I'll share it with you in just a bit. Here's Ed Bruce.
1: There was only me and her and him. The bar was giving last call, so I thought I'd move on in. And I was slick and feeling like a man, so I took the stool between them, ordered one more round for me and her and him. I placed my arm across the back of her bar stool. I don't remember what I said, but at the time it sounded cool. She pushed her drink away and never looked at me. She just paid the tab, tipped the man,

0: umbrella is a wonderful invention. There's a high schooler that thought, my grandparents can't get across the crosswalk quick enough. When the traffic patterns changed, the lights changed to allow walkers to cross the street. So he came up with a way to make it based on the speed of the person crossing the street. And I thought, that is just genius. 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
2: Here's the latest forecast from the Kick AM Weather Center. A heat advisory remains in effect. Ample sunshine expected this afternoon, with daytime highs approaching 93. Southwest winds 5 to 10 miles per hour. Mainly clear tonight. Chance of thunderstorms. Lows dip down to about 77. Right now, it's 86 degrees.

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it's Daddy's Hands. It wasn't written for radio. It actually was originally written as a Father's Day gift to Holly's dad. When she started performing it live, people were often in tears, and that's when she realized she'd written something truly, truly special. I'm Mike Sheffield. I've got Mark Chestnut coming up. Conway 20. We'll hear a tune from him as well. 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

0: 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It actually features accordion legend Flaco Jimenez. The signature accordion gave the song its unique Tex-Mex feel and helped that song become number one in 1988.
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1: White Lightning. There's a story about that song that George was so drunk when they recorded that song. The band had to make around 80 takes. In the end, the producer used the very first take, even though George messed up a word. You'll hear it in there. The song became his first number one hit, and he repeated that mistake on purpose every time he did that song live.
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Here's the latest forecast from the KKM Weather Center. A heat advisory remains in effect. Ample sunshine expected this afternoon with daytime highs approaching 93. Southwest winds 5 to 10 miles per hour. Mainly clear tonight. Chance of thunderstorms. Lows dip down to about 77. Right now, 88.

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0: 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I just think football this year is going to be different.
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the most distinctive country music voices of the 1980s, T. Graham Browne, and that was his first number one hit. I Tell It Like It Used to Be for you this afternoon. Got Alabama and Johnny Cash, The Man in Black, coming up.

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0: Elvis, it's Kentucky Rain. You know that song was originally written by Eddie Rabbit? I love a rainy night. I love that one. That's that Eddie Rabbit. Eddie was actually going to record it, but Elvis heard it and says, "Hey, I'm going to do that song." And so Eddie said, "Hey, he's the king. I'm handing it over to him." There you go.
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0: Statler Brothers, class of 57, earned them a Grammy back in 1972. 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
2: Here's the latest forecast from the Kick AM Weather Center. A heat advisory remains in effect. Ample sunshine expected this afternoon with daytime highs approaching 93. Southwest winds 5 to 10 miles per hour. Mainly clear tonight. Chance of thunderstorms. Lows dip down to about 77. Currently, it's 90 degrees.

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Doing it in a New York minute. It's Ronnie McDowell this afternoon and Freddie Fender before the next teardrop falls. Love his song too, Wasted Days and Wasted Nights. It's Freddie Fender, one of the greats. George Strait, he is the king of country. We'll be playing some stuff from him in just a little bit. And George Jones, got to do it with him too. Hang tight.

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1: Dance Heels this afternoon. Hope you had a great weekend. Here we are in July. We've got wildfires up in Canada with smoke going across the different parts of the country. How about some of the rain that's been happening? Did I see something that places in Texas got like 30 inches of rain in an hour? Is that correct? That's a lot of rain. And there is some things that we're thinking about our friends in Texas going through some stuff. If you can donate blood, do that stuff, do everything you can. If our community here got some stuff going on, hey, get involved. Let's help out.
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0: Walking after midnight. It's Patsy Cline this afternoon. Always good to have a midnight walk if you can do it. Clear your mind, especially on a moonlit, starry sky night. I've found that that helps me a lot. Just doing that. Patsy Cline is reminding us of that. Mel McDaniel and Linda Ronstadt coming up.
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2: Here's the latest forecast from the Kick AM Weather Center. A heat advisory continues. Lows around 77 tonight under mainly clear skies with a chance of thunderstorms. Southwesterly winds 5 to 10 miles per hour. 91 tomorrow, chance of thunderstorms. Currently, it's 81 degrees.

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0: guess things happen that way. Johnny Cash for you this afternoon, the Man in Black. I'm Mike Sheffield. Welcome to Monday. Hope you've been hanging out. It's good having you hang out. Thanks for being here. Man, we've got some stuff lined up here over the next 45 minutes or so. Brooks and Dunn, who are out doing some touring. They're coming through. Go see them. Enjoy. And so hang out. It's great having you along. 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

0: Winds out of the south, 5 to 10 miles per hour. Mainly sunny skies tomorrow. Slight chance of thunderstorms. Daytime highs approaching 90. Currently, it's 84 degrees.
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Travis, I'm not too sure. I'm still over you. I'm Mike Sheffield. I'm just scrolling through some videos here on the www dot thing. There's a bear. This was, where's this at? Steamboat Springs, Colorado. A kiddie pool out back of the house. Bear caught on camera taking a dip in the kiddie pool. 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
7: 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Because Wendy's famous small classic Frosty is just a buck for a limited time. 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
2: Here's the latest forecast from the Kick AM Weather Center. A heat advisory continues. Partly cloudy tonight with a chance for storms. Lows level off around 78. Winds out of the south, 5 to 10 miles per hour. Mainly sunny skies tomorrow. Slight chance of thunderstorms. Daytime highs approaching 90. Currently, it's 84 degrees.

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she put her shoes under my bed. 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Johnny Junkin for you this afternoon. I'm Mike Sheffield. Let's talk about ice cream. I highly recommend that you get ice cream once a day. Really? It might go against everything your doctor's telling you, but what do they know anyways? You know what I'm saying? You know what I'm saying? 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It is good for you. Here you go. Top-selling flavors of ice cream. 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
4: Here's the latest forecast from the KICK AM Weather Center. A heat advisory continues. Partly cloudy tonight with a chance for storms. Lows level off around 78. Winds out of the south, 5 to 10 miles per hour. Mainly sunny skies tomorrow. Slight chance of thunderstorms. Daytime highs approaching 90. Currently 88.
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I'm just going to keep talking about ice cream because somebody just sent me a picture of a banana split. 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That sounds so good right now. 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I like to do this with my banana split because they put, you know, they put the different toppings on there. 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
1: Here's the latest forecast from the Kick AM Weather Center. A heat advisory continues. Partly cloudy tonight with a chance for storms. Lows level off around 78. Winds out of the south, 5 to 10 miles per hour. Mainly sunny skies tomorrow. Slight chance of thunderstorms. Daytime highs approaching 90. Currently 88.
2: Come on. Boy, yeah, 10-4, Big Ben for sure, for sure. By golly, it's clean, clear to Flagtown. Come on. Yeah, it's a big 10-4 there, Big Ben. Yeah, we definitely got the front door, good buddy. Mercy sakes alive, looks like we got us a convoy.
3: It was the dark of the moon on the 6th of June in a Kenworth pulling logs. Cab over Pete with a reefer on and a Jimmy hauling hogs. We is heading for Bear on I-10 about a mile out of Shaky Town. I says, Pigpen, this here's a rubber duck, and I'm about to put the hammer down.

0: back off them hogs. Good, 10-4, about 5 miles or so. 10, roger, them hogs is getting intense up here.
1: By the time we got into Tulsa Town, we had 85 trucks in all. But they's a roadblock up on the Cloverleaf, and them bears is wall to wall. Yeah, them smokies as thick as bugs on a bumper. They even had a bear in the air. I says, calling all trucks, this here is the duck. 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

0: Big Ben. 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You're still too close. Yeah, them hawks are starting to close up my sinuses. Mercy sakes, you better back off another 10.
1: Well, we rolled up Interstate 44 like a rocket sled on rails. We tore up all of our swindle sheets and left them setting on the scales. By the time we hit that shy town, them bears was getting smart. They'd brought up some reinforcements from the Illinois National Guard. There's armored cars and tanks and jeeps and rigs of every size. Yeah, them chicken coops was full of bears and choppers filled the skies. Well, we shot the line, we went for broke with 1,000 screaming trucks and 11 long-haired friends of Jesus in a chartreuse microbus.
0: Rubber duck to Sodbuster. Come on there, you have 10-4 Sodbuster. Listen, you want to put that microbus in behind that suicide jockey? Yeah, he's hauling dynamite and he needs all the help he can get.
1: Well, we laid a strip for the Jersey Shore and prepared to cross the line. I could see the bridge was lined with bears, but it didn't have a doggone dime. I says, Pigpen, this here's a rubber duck. We just ain't going to pay no toll. So we crashed the gate doing 98. I says, let them truckers.

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